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1: Okay, after 7 o'clock, we will be joined by Conor Brennan. But before that, Andrew, you're a keen sports person, right?
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0: 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Amy, I am absolutely delighted to say I finally found out that I'm more intelligent than you.
1: Right. Okay. 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Why is this?
0: I'll tell you after.
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17: From the Q Radio newsroom at 7 o'clock, I'm Jim McLean and these are your top stories this morning. Performers from across the island and world are preparing for the second day of the All-Ireland Fla in Belfast. There'll be live music and dancing with thousands of visitors expected to be on the streets again today. The council has contacted the operator of a fun fair where several people on a ride were left stranded in mid-air yesterday for around 20 minutes. The company says the incident was a result of a controlled safety storm. The fire service attended but did not intervene. There was no reports of any injuries. New figures show more people are being caught speeding on Northern Ireland's roads than ever before. On average, officers are catching 240 every day, with more than 87,000 detected in total last year. Meanwhile, there's a major clampdown on electric bikes and scooters in the Lurgan and Craigavon areas. Police say it was targeted action against illegal use in response to growing public concern. What they describe as a two-wheel vehicle operation took place on Friday and Saturday. Michael McMillan reports.
10: police seized 23 scramblers, electric bikes and e-scooters. Two adults were arrested and another two cautioned for associated offences. One young person was arrested and the rest dealt with in front of their parents. A 17-year-old boy was caught riding a stolen e-bike on the wrong side of the road and fined with drugs as well. He's been released on bail. In another instance, on the Kilwilkie estate, after a 25-year-old was arrested on motoring offences, a search of his house resulted in more than half a kilogram of cannabis being confiscated.
17: In the Middle East, Donald Trump says fresh talks with Iran will begin this afternoon. The US president claims the plan was in place for America to carry out the biggest attacks since World War II, but opted in favour of further negotiations. And UK drivers have apparently stolen, on average, almost £200,000 of fuel from petrol stations every day since the Middle East war began. Industry analysis suggests incidents have risen by a fifth in the 5 months from the end of February. That's your headline news just after 7 o'clock. We've more local stories next.
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14: The police are reminding everyone to lock doors and windows when they leave their homes, as summer can present an easy invite to burglars. Newry, Mourne and Down had the second highest break-in rate last year with 110 incidents per 100,000 people out of a total of more than 1,800 all over Northern Ireland. And the RNLI has marked 25 years of keeping beaches safer by delivering lifeguard protection to coastal communities. Across the UK, 245 beaches are patrolled. Here, all of the main North Coast locations are serviced, and the initiative has been extended to include Cranfield, Torella and Murlock in County Down.
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0: 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A wide range of children's toys available to keep them entertained all summer long.
17: Wales has become the first football association to officially withdraw support for Gianni Infantino's re-election. It follows a loss of confidence in its leadership after the botched attempt to sell off stakes in the World Cup. Locally, Antrim's juniors are celebrating winning a record-equaling fourth All-Ireland Junior Ladies Football Championship. They clinched the victory with a point in the dying moments of the game to beat Carlow as it finished 113-29 at Croke Park. Fermanagh lost the intermediate final against Roscommon. Galway won the Senior Ladies Championship with a 1-point win over Kerry. And Simple Minds brought the curtain down on 11 days of action at Commonwealth Games in Glasgow. Team NI return home with 16 medals, including 3 goals. Bowlers Adam McKeown and Gary Kelly clinched the third in the final of the men's pair yesterday. That's your news and sport. It's after 7 o'clock. I'm Jim McLean. Love more headlines in half an hour.
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18: Thank you, Newsman Jim. Good morning. Bright spells today and a few showers. Quite heavy in this afternoon at times. Highs today around 23 degrees.
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0: Fourth man in the arena on the Curity of Breakfast Show. Good morning, coming up on 8 o'clock. Hi to Geraldine, who was at Arcopen Farm on Saturday with the granddaughter. Now out today with the bestie into town. Two wee grannies out day drinking. What could go wrong?
1: A lot can go wrong here. A lot.
0: Oh, be careful. Be careful. Look after yourselves. Now have fun. And be
2: what a way to start the day versus end the day.
0: Yeah.
2: Interesting.
0: Two wee grannies out day drinking. Love it.
1: If you see any
0: wee grannies out. Are you allowed to operate a, you know, one of them wee push things with the wheels on it?
2: Mobility scooter?
0: No, you know, well, that too. Do you think you're allowed to use those and drink? Probably not.
2: I would say not. I would say that wouldn't be advised.
1: You'd be allowed to drive.
2: I was thinking,
0: you know, the little shopping cart type thing with the wheels on it.
2: Like a crutches type
0: thing?
2: That
0: you would see coming in and out of M&S all the time.
2: I don't know what the name is, but yes.
0: Are you allowed to operate one of those?
2: They say those would be helpful.
0: Yeah, listen, be responsible. I'm sure you will. Enjoy yourself. Have a great time. Looking forward to the atmosphere. I'm sure you are. It's going to be
2: fast. I know, definitely.
0: Entertainment news on the way before 8. Harry Styles next.
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0: Do not scoot and drive.
2: No, definitely don't do that.
0: No, do not. I messed that up. Do not. Obviously, don't drink and drive.
2: Oh, do not scoot and drive.
0: What did you say? Don't drink and scoot.
2: Drink and scoot.
5: No drinking and no scooting.
0: Yeah.
5: Although you're allowed scoops, but no scooting.
0: Leave the scooter at home.
5: Scoops, but no scooting.
2: Okay. We're finished with that great advice there.
5: Do you know what a scoop is, Amy?
2: Yes, a drink. Okay, let me get on with the traffic here. Right, East Belfast, due to emergency NIE works, there's a one-way closure put in place. That's on Mount Pottinger Road from its junction with Albert Bridge Road. There are diversions in place there. The M2 is slow approaching the Nelson Street off-slip. The West Link going towards York Street. Also during the FLA, there will be a pedestrian zone in the city centre with many streets and roads closed. If you're travelling to Belfast, everyone is strongly advised to use public transport and not to drive into the city centre. There will be 3 dedicated park and ride sites outside the city centre, so that's Econ Exhibition Centre, Giants Park and Belfast Harbour. You can book your place on the FLA website. Anything else, you can let us know about it when it's safe to do so. 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
13: Q Radio Newsroom at 8 o'clock. I'm Jim McLean and these are your top stories this morning. Performers from across the island and world are preparing for the second day of the All-Ireland Flan Belfast. There'll be dozens of events including traditional Irish music and dancing, with thousands expected to hit the streets again. Rehearsals are already underway at the City Hall. We spoke with Cameron from Sydney, who's performing.
14: First time to Belfast, it's not the first time to the Flan, so this will be the third time I've come over for the Flan now. Look, I think it's great. I think yesterday was a really, really strong start. I was here for the opening ceremony and then for the concert last night, and Belfast just looks amazing. There's a great crowd, there's a great buzz around the city already.
13: The council's contacted the operator of a fun fair where several people on a ride were left stranded in mid-air yesterday for around 20 minutes. It's not part of the festival, but the company says the incident was the result of a controlled safety stop. There's no reports of any injuries. More people are being caught speeding on Northern Ireland's roads than ever before. That's according to new figures that show more than 87,000 were detected last year. On average, that works out at around 240 every day. The most was on the Shore Road Eden to Belfast, with around 3,500 motorists caught. Meanwhile, there's been a major clampdown on electric bikes and scooters in the Lurgan and Craigavon areas. Police say it was targeted action against illegal use in response to growing public concern. What they describe as a two-wheel vehicle operation took place on Friday and Saturday. Michael McMillan reports.
11: Police seized 23 scramblers, electric bikes and e-scooters. Two adults were arrested and another two cautioned for associated offences. One young person was arrested and the rest dealt with in front of their parents. A 17-year-old boy was caught riding a stolen e-bike on the wrong side of the road and fined with drugs as well. He's been released on bail. In another instance, on the Kilwilkie estate, after a 25-year-old was arrested on motoring offences, a search of his house resulted in more than half a kilogram of cannabis being confiscated.
13: And in the Middle East, Donald Trump says fresh talks with Iran are due to begin this afternoon. The US president claims a plan was in place for America to carry out the biggest attack since World War II, but he opted in favour of further negotiations. That's your headline news just after 8 o'clock. We've more local stories next.
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12: The police are reminding everyone to lock doors and windows when they leave their homes, as summer can present an easy invite to burglars. Newry, Mourne and Down had the second highest break-in rate last year, with 110 incidents per 100,000 people out of a total of more than 1,800 all over Northern Ireland. And the RNLI has marked 25 years of keeping beaches safer by delivering lifeguard protection to coastal communities. Across the UK, 245 beaches are patrolled. Here, all of the main North Coast locations are serviced, and the initiative has been extended to include Cranfield, Torella and Murlough in County Down.
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2: 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Going on holidays, Boyd's has all your last-minute travel needs sorted.
13: Wales has become the first football association to officially withdraw support for Gianni Infantino's re-election. It follows the loss in confidence in his leadership after the botched attempt to sell off stakes in the World Cup. At the Commonwealth Games, Simple Minds brought the curtain down on 11 days of action in Glasgow. Team NI's athletes are returning home with 16 medals, including three golds. Bowlers Adam McEwen and Gary Kelly clinched the third in the final of the men's pair. And in Gaelic football, All Antrim's juniors are celebrating winning a record-equalling fourth All-Ireland Junior Ladies title. They clinched the victory with a point in the dying moments of the game to beat Carlow at Croke Park, while Fermanagh lost the intermediate showpiece against Roscommon. Galway won the Senior Ladies Championship with a one-point win over Kerry. That's your headline news and sport just after 8 o'clock. I'm Jim McLean. I'll have more headlines in half an hour.
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0: Thank you, Newsman Jim. Good morning. A mix of bright spells and a few showers this afternoon. Highs today around 23 degrees.
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0: A Sky Full of Stars on the Curio Breakfast Show. Good morning, it's coming up on 9. You can picture Andrew Ryan after the show today, you mean?
1: This is going to be him.
0: Walking into where he's going with this music playing in his head.
1: Yeah.
0: Expecting all the ladies and all the guys just to be staring at him.
1: Oh, yeah.
0: I will tell you why after 9.
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14: From the Q Radio newsroom at 9 o'clock, I'm Jim McLean and these are your top stories this morning. Performers from across the world are preparing for the second day of the All-Ireland Fla in Belfast. There'll be dozens of events today with thousands expected to enjoy the traditional Irish music and dance sessions. Rehearsals are already underway at City Hall. We spoke with Cameron from Sydney, who's competing this year.
15: First time to Belfast, it's not the first time to the Fla, so this will be the third time I've come over for the Fla now. Look, I think it's great. I think yesterday was a really, really strong start. It was absolutely electric. It was brilliant to see the screens down the street, to see like crowds through the streets in here packed last night. The pub's full. It was brilliant.
14: The council's contacted the operator of a fun fair on the Dunbar Link, where several people were left dangling on a ride of around 200 feet in the air yesterday. They were left stranded for around 20 minutes. There's no reports of any injuries. The fairground is not part of the festival, but the company says the incident was the result of a controlled safety stop. More people are being caught speeding on Northern Ireland's roads than ever before. The latest figures show more than 87,000 were detected last year. On average, that's around 240 every day. Meanwhile, there's been a major clampdown on electric bikes and e-scooters in the Lurgan and Craigavon areas. Police say it was a targeted action against their illegal use in response to growing public concern. Michael McMillan reports.
12: Police seized 23 scramblers, electric bikes and e-scooters. Two adults were arrested and another two cautioned for associated offences. One young person was arrested and the rest dealt with in front of their parents. A 17-year-old boy was caught riding a stolen e-bike on the wrong side of the road and fined with drugs as well. He's been released on bail. In another instance, on the Kilwilkie estate, after a 25-year-old was arrested on motoring offences, a search of his house resulted in more than half a kilogram of cannabis being confiscated.
14: In the Middle East, Donald Trump says fresh talks with Iran are due to begin this afternoon. The US president claims a plan was in place for America to carry out the biggest attack since World War II, but opted in favour of further negotiations. And an average of almost £200,000 worth of fuel has been stolen from UK petrol stations every day since the war began. New research suggests incidents have risen by a fifth since the end of February. That's your headline news just after 9 o'clock. We have more local stories next.
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13: The police are reminding everyone to lock doors and windows when they leave their homes, as summer can present an easy invite to burglars. Newry, Mourne and Down had the second highest break-in rate last year with 110 incidents per 100,000 people out of a total of more than 1,800 all over Northern Ireland. And the RNLI has marked 25 years of keeping beaches safer by delivering lifeguard protection to coastal communities. Across the UK, 245 beaches are patrolled. Here, all of the main North Coast locations are serviced, and the initiative has been extended to include Cranfield, Torella and Murlock in County Down.
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2: 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From rulers to rubbers, pencils to pencil cases, Boyd's has everything for everybody.
14: The English FA looks set to join the Welsh Football Association in officially withdrawing its support for Gianni Infantino's re-election. It follows the loss of confidence in his leadership at FIFA after the botched attempt to sell off stakes in the World Cup. Meanwhile, at Commonwealth Games, Simple Minds brought the curtain down on 11 days of action in Glasgow. Team NI's athletes are returning home with 16 medals, including 3 golds. Bowlers Adam McKeown and Gary Kelly clinched the third in the final of the men's pair yesterday. And in Gaelic football, Antrim are celebrating winning a record-equalling 4th All-Ireland Junior Ladies title. They clinched the victory with a point in the dying moments of the game to beat Carlow at Croke Park, while Fermanagh lost the intermediate showpiece against Roscommon, and Galway won the Senior Ladies Championship with a 1-point win over Kerry. That's your news and sport just after 9 o'clock. I'm Jim McLean. I'll have more news at the top of the hour.
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18: Good morning. Today is going to be cloudy with some rain, drier for a time in the afternoon, and a maximum temperature of 23 degrees.
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9: 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Your-

0: it properly, and then think about when you're on tour and you're looking and feeling good about yourself, and the baby comes and you're fit dad and all that sort of stuff. You know,
1: that is good advice.
0: I'm a firm believer in, and I said it earlier, I love a quote, but how you do one thing is how you do everything.
1: Oh, that's a lot of, it's a lot for it's a Monday lot of, morning, isn't it?
0: It's a lot. Is that not inspirational?
1: I know.
0: We should print that and put that up on the wall out there.
2: So when you took up golf.
0: I didn't take up golf. I never took up golf.
2: You went and bought a load of golf clubs.
0: Yes.
2: And how did you do that?
0: Well, they're in the shed.
2: So you have
0: so I haven't started that yet.
1: What about that one thing? How you do one thing,
2: How you do one thing.
0: It's there gathering dust beside my paddleboard, which is also gathering dust.
2: Yeah.
1: Oh, yeah.
0: And everything else. I have a shed now that I had to get just to put all my fads in.
1: Oh, of course.
0: Yeah. My sauna that I bought for the house, it's in there.
1: Connor.
0: There's multiple things in there.
2: Well, I have a gym program that I'm using.
1: Just go to classes, Andrew. I think that would be better.
2: But I want to get back into the boxing again. The fitness in the boxing was brilliant.
1: Why don't you, organise another charity match? And that would really get motivated because you can't slack there.
2: I can't.
1: If there's a deadline.
0: Next time.
2: No money
0: you
2: would
0: and,
2: make
0: you,
2: me.
0: You and Amy.
2: Me and Amy fight.
1: Yeah. I'd win.
0: You would.
2: I wouldn't hit you. You know, no money could make me go back into the ring. You know, those days are over. Like, but I think I'm going to go to boxing classes again.
1: Get into the skipping and all the good fitness.
2: Skipping, yeah. It's all diet though, isn't it?
1: Yes.
0: Abs aren't made in the gym, they're made in the kitchen.
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1: Good morning. The M1 is currently closed at Junction 10 at the Lurgan off-slip city-bound. That's because a road traffic collision involving a jackknife lorry. Delays are expected and drivers are advised to avoid the area and seek an alternative route at this time if you can. In East Belfast, due to emergency NIE works, a one-way closure has been put in place. That's on Mount Pottinger Road from its junction with Albert Bridge Road. The M2 is slow. That's approaching the Nelson Street off-slip. And of course, as I've been mentioning during the flat, there is a pedestrian zone in the city centre of Belfast with many roads and streets closed. So if you're travelling, there are park and ride sites outside the city centre. So that's at Econ Exhibition Centre, Giants Park and Belfast Harbour, and you can book your place for the park and ride on the flat website. Anything else you'd like to let us know about? 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
2: Good morning. During the FLA, there will be a pedestrian zone in Belfast city centre with many streets and roads closed. If you are travelling to Belfast, everyone's strongly advised to use public transport. There are going to be three dedicated park and ride sites outside Belfast city centre. So that's at Econ Exhibition Centre near the M1, Giants Park near the M2, and Belfast Harbour, that's near the M3. You can book your place there on the FLA website. The M1 is currently closed at Junction 10, that's the Lurgan off-slip city bound. Due to a road traffic collision, delays are expected and drivers are advised to avoid that area at the minute. Also, East Belfast, due to emergency NIE works, a one-way closure has been put in place. That's on Mount Pottinger Road from its junction with Albert Bridge Road. Anything else, you can let us know about it whenever it's safe to do so. 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
1: So it's a Monday, which means you will be top of that leaderboards at the end of the quiz. 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

0: perform right here in Northern Ireland and around the world.
1: First up, the latest Spider-Man film gave the North American box office its second biggest domestic opening. Brand New Day raked in almost £260 million in its first weekend in the US and Canada. It marks Tom Holland's fourth outing as the web-slinging superhero. The 2019 release of Avengers Endgame still holds the record. Spider-Man, I mean, not one I've ever thought, yeah, I want to go and see that, but I've heard so much about this and I just think Tom Holland is amazing. So you know what? I might go and see it. Would you recommend it? In other news, Ariana Grande's representative says she plans to take a little bit of a break from public-facing work and the scrutiny that it brings. It comes after it was announced that she had pulled out of next year's London stage production of Sunday in the Park with George. The singer's teams told People that she will be taking a step back from visibility when her current tour ends. And finally, Harry Judd admits the prospect of starring in a new stage production of High School Musical is quite scary. Yeah, the McFly star is swapping drumsticks for a basketball from October. It's been 20 years since the film was released, featuring Zac Efron and Vanessa Hudgens. And Harry, well, tell us how his family reacted when he signed up to the Wembley adaptation.
2: The moment my daughter found out, literally, like, her jaw hit the floor. She was like, you have to do it. Adults that will be coming to watch were probably anywhere from 8 to 16 at the time. And, you know, it's like pure escapism.
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0: I've got your Monday motivation in the form of Take Five. Five feel good songs coming your way right after we get news and sport with Jim at 11 o'clock.
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13: Q Radio Newsroom at 11 o'clock. I'm Jim McLean and these are your top stories this morning. The Met Office has issued a warning for thunderstorms across Northern Ireland. The yellow alert comes into effect in just under an hour's time and will remain in place until later this evening. The weather warning comes as thousands are expected again on the streets of Belfast for the second day of the All-Ireland FLA. Performers from across the world are here, including Cameron from Sydney.
14: First time to Belfast, it's not the first time to the FLA, so this will be the third time I've come over for the FLA now. Look, I think it's great. I think yesterday was a really, really strong start. It was absolutely electric. It was brilliant to see the screens down the street, to see like crowds through the streets in here packed last night. The pubs full. It was brilliant.
13: Stormont officials say the festival, which runs until Sunday, is projected to bring around £53 million to the city. More people are being caught speeding on Northern Ireland's roads than ever before. Close to 88,000 motorists were detected last year. That's the highest figure since records began here. Meanwhile, there's been a major clampdown on electric bikes and scooters in the Lurgan and Craigavon areas. Police carried out a targeted two-day operation last week against their illegal use in response to growing public concern. Michael McMillan reports.
15: Police seized 23 scramblers, electric bikes and e-scooters. Two adults were arrested and another two cautioned for associated offences. One young person was arrested and the rest dealt with in front of their parents. A 17-year-old boy was caught riding a stolen e-bike on the wrong side of the road and fined with drugs as well. He's been released on bail. In another instance, on the Kilwilkie estate, after a 25-year-old was arrested on motoring offences, a search of his house resulted in more than half a kilogram of cannabis being confiscated.
13: Nationally, a man in Scotland's been arrested after a 9-year-old girl found injured at an industrial estate in Angus died in hospital. Police in Arbroath were called to the scene just after midnight. The child's death has been treated as suspicious. And there's a warning of some potential food shortages in the UK this winter because of the prolonged dry weather. The National Farmers Union says there's immense pressure on the dairy sector. That's your headline news just after 11 o'clock. I've your sport. Next.
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13: The English FA is reportedly set to follow Wales in withdrawing their support for Gianni Infantino's re-election as FIFA president. His leadership's under increasing scrutiny following his failed attempts to sell stakes in the World Cup. And Celtic begin the defence of their Scottish Premiership title this evening. They host Dundee at Parkhead. Yesterday saw wins for Motherwell, while St Johnstone beat Kilmarnock in a 7-goal thriller. That's your news and sport just after 10 o'clock, 11 o'clock. Apologies, I'm Jim McLean. I'll have more at the top of the hour.
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0: Thanks, Jim. Cloudy with some rain today. Set to dry up in the afternoon, though, for a time. And we're looking at a maximum temperature for Monday of 23 degrees.
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0: Yeah, because it is Monday, maybe you do need sort of feel-good music. Maybe that kind of in-between time, isn't it? When breakfast is maybe over, you're thinking, oh, I've got to get a lunchtime. And these songs will hopefully speed things up a little bit. They'll feel like the day, the morning's going a little bit faster. Let's start off with a song from D-Ream.
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0: The Gangers, Edge of Glory, finish up today's T5. Not that, it's going to go back to the 90s, an absolute classic track from the 90s. Originally, right, it didn't do that well. It got to number 60 in 1997, but then it became a number one the following year after I had a DJ who's got like the Midas touch. He just put his little spin on the track and then it did really, really well. A DJ that spent Friday night, just last Friday, celebrating his 63rd birthday. This song I'm talking about then, coming up for you in a few minutes' time.
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0: In the moonlight on Kiru, and thanks for the text. It says, Yaz, whatever. I seen you collect a cheeseburger with Five Guys yesterday. We're in aviators. They were on the top of my head. I was getting a cheeseburger from Five Guys yesterday. But thank you for your text. If you're anywhere near Belfast City Centre yesterday, you probably couldn't miss it. Of course, the flat has officially arrived. Day one got underway with music, dancing, performances. Some serious amount of people taking over the city. The main gig rig at City Hall kicking things off. And of course, it wouldn't quite be Belfast without a little bit of drama. Because, well, there was also the moment when people on one of the chair swings, you know, the fun fair, found themselves, well, all of them stuck up in the air. Thankfully, emergency services, everyone was safely brought back down. But aside from that little bit of excitement, the feedback seems to be really positive. Belfast absolutely buzzing yesterday with music spilling out onto the streets and people enjoying themselves everywhere you looked. And that's just day one, day two today. Whole week of the flash still to come. If you've got any highlights from it already, please do share. I'd love to hear from you. 07702 687 001. I'm Marie Shania Twain on the way soon. We'll get on to Maroon 5 and C-Map plays for you next.
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0: back from the public eye, giving it, you know, keeping it low key. I'll play music from her after we get news and sport with Jim. 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
9: From the Q Radio newsroom at midday, I'm Jim McLean, and these are your top stories this afternoon. Stormont's economy minister expects the All-Ireland FLA to bring an economic boost of £53 million to Belfast. Thousands were on the streets yesterday in the city centre, starting to get busy again. The festival runs until Sunday, with performers from around the world attending, including Sheefa McHugh, who's originally from County Mayo, but now lives in Sydney.
10: I come home every year for the FLA. I've been going to the FLA probably since I've been about five, or younger actually. Looking forward to the rest of the week. It's been fantastic. Yesterday was absolutely amazing. The crowds in the streets and everything, all the music around the streets. It's credit to Belfast and the committee for the way they've organised it. It's fantastic so far.
9: Meanwhile, a Met Office warning for thunderstorms has just come into effect across Northern Ireland. Forecasters say there could be possible disruption in some areas. The yellow alert will remain in place until later this evening. Nationally, a man's been arrested in Scotland after a nine-year-old girl died in hospital hours after she was found seriously injured at an industrial estate in Angus. Police attended the scene shortly after midnight. In the Middle East, Iran's leaders have denied Donald Trump's claim that new talks on ending the war are due to begin today. The White House is after the president called off strikes late last night. He said would have been the biggest attack since World War II. And finally, there's a warning of some potential food shortages across the UK this winter because of the prolonged dry weather. The National Farmers Union says there's immense pressure on the dairy sector. That's your headline news just after midday of your sport next.
11: That's my orchestra of rubber ducks playing for me whilst I soak in a bubble bath. Yes, I have rubber ducks playing for me. I wish I could tell you that checking your tax and making any claims on the HMRC app felt like this. But I won't go that far. Although, it is easier, and it will make you feel that little bit more on it.
12: For your money and tax, download the HMRC app and be on it today. You're on it.
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9: Gianni Infantino's coming under increasing pressure to leave his position as FIFA president. The English FA have followed their Welsh counterparts by sending a letter to football's governing body withdrawing their support for the head of global football. It's over his botched attempts to sell off stakes in the World Cup. And Celtic have been drawn against Austrian champions LASK in the Champions League playoff round. Martin O'Neill's side will be at home in the first leg on the 18th or 19th of August. The second leg in Linz will be played a week later. The holders begin their Scottish Premiership title defence this evening at home to Dundee. That's your news and sport just after midday. I'm Jim McLean. I'll have more at the top of the hour.
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14: Thanks, Gemma. It's supposed to dry up this afternoon. We're looking at a maximum temperature for Monday of 23 degrees. Some rain tonight, though. The low is going to drop down to about 50.

0: John Mendes, Treat You Better. It's Q Radio's mid-morning show. Yaz here with you. And I hope you did have a really lovely weekend. I went back to where I'm from, right back to Fife in Scotland. And my friend randomly lives next door to a guy who used to drive taxis for my dad. So I went right to his house. He'd not seen me. I think he used to drive me to school. Not seen me for a long, long time. But anyway, it was lovely to do that. And, you know, I was reminiscing a bit about my dad because I was back home and whatnot. And there is one Boyzone song. My dad absolutely adored when it came out, so much so I remember buying him the single, treating him to that song, and I'm going to treat you to that song in a few minutes' time.
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0: Tom Grennan's Little Bit of Love on Q Radio. Now, this is a collaboration I did not have on my bingo card. Post Malone and Sesame Street. Post teamed up with Elmo. Oh, if you're going to team up with anyone on Sesame Street, it's got to be Elmo, right? And Abby as well. It was a brand new special called Storm on Sesame Street, helping kids sort of learn what to do in before and after extreme weather. And of course, he's brought one of his biggest hits along for the ride. Yeah, he did the song I'm going to play for you next, actually. Had a little Sesame Street makeover. And instead of I Had Some Help, it was called A Little Help. All about kind of neighbours looking out for each other. Honestly, I love to see the original video. Elmo featured on the remix. So anyway, I'll get that song on. The song that kind of started it all. Post Malone's Had Some Help on the way for you in just a few.
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1: Noel is in for Jordan and he is starting the show off with that All Request Lunch Hour. 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

0: It's the All Request Lunch. And that's the Glen. Thank you to the Morrises, the Sills and the Robbos for requests. And that they're all on a trip to Wexford. And they said they'd love to hear. Well, hopefully they'll let you have a wee dance in the car on your way down there. Have a lovely day, guys. We are doing the All Requests Lunch. A full hour of your requests. So if there's a song you'd like me to play, send that to me in the WhatsApp along with your name and what you're getting up to today. The number is 07702-687-001. Send me a WhatsApp and I will try to fit in as many requests as I can. And on the way, I've got an absolute classic from Farm after this.
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0: George Ezra and Green Green Grass for Ellie and Holly Fraser from Derry, Londonderry, on their way to Menorca with their mammy and daddy. Oh, I'm so jealous. You're leaving the green, green grass of this place to go to somewhere where, to be honest, anytime I go away to Spain or somewhere like that, I always notice it's so different because the grass is not green. It's very brown and orange. It's so dried up by the sun. But that's how you know you're away somewhere a bit more exotic. So have a great time, girls. And I'm going to fit more of your requests in over the next 15, 20 minutes. Plus, I've got your show. Showbiz news coming up after this.
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1: First up in your showbiz news this afternoon, Ariana Grande is taking a step back from public life soon following what her team calls endless public scrutiny. The singer's representative says she's looking forward to ending her Eternal Sunshine tour on a high note, both healthily and happily. The Wicked stars pulled out of next year's London stage production of Sunday in the Park with George, but begins a 10-night residency at the O2 this month. Next, the Barbie sequel has reportedly stalled over its star salaries. The New York Times is reporting Warner Brothers Discovery has made half a dozen proposals to the creative team over the past 3 years, the most recent being among the largest offers the studio has made for a film. It says director Greta Gerwig has an idea for the sequel, but won't share the concept until deals are complete. And finally, Diana Ross has told a crowd at Brighton & Hove Pride to always be you, as she dedicated a song to them. The star performed hits including Upside Down, Chain Reaction and Ain't No Mountain High Enough during her headline act. Earlier, the band Five called it amazing to celebrate 35 years of the event. Well, that's your showbiz roundup for this afternoon. For more stories, you can head to our Instagram page, QRadio_official, and our website, QRadio.com.
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1: Yes, so we have about 10 minutes left of the All Request Lunch. And we're going to do this one as requested by Adam and Coleraine, who says it'd be nice to hear superheroes by the script while he's working away. Hopefully this helps you get the time in, Adam.

0: Rihanna and Unfaithful, bringing us to the end of today's Overquest Lunch. Well, Linda has your news and sport next. And after that, get your thinking cap on, because we'll be playing Connect 3 after this.
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9: This is Q.
10: Q Radio Newsroom at 2 o'clock. I'm Linda Bryans and these are your top stories this afternoon. Thousands of people are attending a range of events on day two of the Fla Cuil na hÉireann. As well as international performers, visitors from around the world have descended on the city of Belfast. Colleen O'Hara is visiting from Toronto.
11: Walking through the city and seeing pop-up musicians and even children playing the harp and the fiddle and just a good little energy and vibe going on in every corner of the downtown here in the city center, as well as lots of fun at the pubs and having a good time with new friends and family, and we're so glad we came this week.
10: Well, so far the weather's holding, but there is a Met Office warning for thunderstorms across Northern Ireland. Forecasters say there could be some disruption to transport and outdoor events. The yellow alert will remain in place until later this evening. Stormont's Agriculture and Rural Affairs Committee will hold an emergency meeting next week over the mass cull of 51 cows in Tyrone. The sanctioned shootings were carried out at the end of June across several hours at fields near Five Mile Town. Concerns have been raised about the public way in which they were carried out. The DUP's Sammy Wilson's being investigated by Westminster Standards Commissioner. The East Antrim MP is accused of failure to declare an interest in accordance with Parliament's Code of Conduct. conduct. And it's being reported that Gianni Infantino wants the Trump administration to help keep him on as the FIFA president. He's apparently scheduled private talks with the US Secretary of State Marco Rubio this afternoon. The English FA is to follow Wales in officially withdrawing support following his botched attempts to sell off stakes in the World Cup. Those are your main news stories. I've got sport next.
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10: We're starting with football. Celtic have been drawn against Austrian champions LASK in their Champions League playoff. Martin O'Neill's side will be at home for the first leg later this month. They'll begin their defence of the Scottish Premiership title tonight at home to Dundee. And there will be a homecoming celebration for Galway ladies football team at Tuam Stadium this afternoon following Sunday's one-point victory over Kerry in the All-Ireland senior final. Antrim took home the junior title while Roscommon beat Fermanagh to win the intermediate final. That's your news and sport on Q Radio at just after 2 o'clock. I'm Linda Bryans. I'll have an update at 3.
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0: Thanks, Linda. This afternoon will be mainly dry with some bright spells, rain spreading north late in the afternoon, but staying very warm and humid with a top temperature of 23 degrees. And tonight we'll see more widespread rain in places, with a low dropping down to 15.

0: Kingfisher and Man on the Moon playing on cue. It's going on for 20 past two. Noel here with you. Lots being celebrated today. I ask for you to let me know if there's anything you're celebrating. I want to wish a big happy 60th birthday to Brian Banty McGrinder. Hope you have a lovely day today. That's from Matthew. Who else we got as well? Gavin Conley, who just got a promotion to FB. I don't know what that means. But that's from Colm. Happy promotion to you. And a big shout out to Jean McCaffrey, a special godmother and auntie on her birthday today. Hope you're having a lovely day, Jean. That's also the name of my mum. So very, very special. In just a few minutes, we're going to be playing Connect 3, and I'm going to be playing you an absolute classic from Macy Gray after this.
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10: Q

0: by Kylie Minogue. So, what was the connection? Well, I can reveal to you now that the connection between those three songs is all three song titles are palindromes. What are palindromes, you might ask? A lot of people seem to know that is that they are pronounced the same backwards as they are forwards. So if you take SOS, if you flip it backwards, it's still SOS. 22, when you flip those two numbers, it's still 22. And then wow, the word wow, when you flip it backwards, you still pronounce it wow. So that's what a palindrome is, and that was the connection. Well done to the following people who got it correct today. Ivona from Bangor, Katrina in Belfast, Adam Connolly in Ballycastle, Gary as well, the McMahon's office girls, the Canyon office crew, and Rory, you all got it correct today. Well done to you. I thought that was very, very difficult. If you weren't able to guess today's, tune in again tomorrow afternoon when we'll be playing another game of Connect 3.
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0: The news and sport with Linda is next, and after that I'll be telling you how you can win a fabulous prize for you and your pooch.
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11: Q Radio Newsroom at 3 o'clock. I'm Linda Bryant. These are your top stories this afternoon. Thousands of people are attending a range of events on day two of the Fla Chéileann na hÉireann, as well as international performers. Visitors from around the world have descended on the city of Belfast. Colleen O'Hara is visiting from Toronto.
12: Walking through the city and seeing pop-up musicians and even children playing the harp and the fiddle and just a good little energy and vibe going on in every corner of the downtown here in the city center, as well as lots of fun at the pubs and having a good time with new friends and family, and we're so glad we came this week.
11: And the weather's holding so far. However, there's a Met Office warning for tomorrow for thunderstorms across Northern Ireland. Forecasters say there could be some disruption to transport and outdoor events. The yellow alert's in place from midday until 9 in the evening. Stormont's Agriculture Committee will hold an emergency meeting next week over the mass cull of 51 cows in Tyrone. The sanctioned shootings took place at the end of June across several hours at fields near Five Mile Town. Concerns have been raised about the public way in which they were carried out. The DUP's Sammy Wilson's being investigated by Westminster Standards Commissioner. The East Antrim MP is accused of a failure to declare an interest in accordance with Parliament's Code of Conduct. In Dublin, thousands have gathered for a public wake for the singer-songwriter Glenn Hansard. The 56-year-old died last Wednesday in a motorbike accident in Lucan. His funeral is to take place tomorrow. And the journalist and broadcaster Rod Little has died after a short illness. He was 66. The high-profile columnist in the Sunday Times and The Sun died last night in hospital in Middlesbrough. Those are your news headlines. The sport is next.
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16: Kindly brought to you by Boyd's Doors Hill Street Newry. From rulers to rubbers, pencils to pencil cases, Boyd's has everything for everybody.
11: Newcastle have rejected an opening bid from Arsenal for their captain Bruno Guimarães. The midfielder has 2 years remaining on his current contract at St James's Park. And Gianni Infantino reportedly wants the Trump administration to help him keep him on as FIFA president. He's apparently scheduled private talks with the US Secretary of State Marco Rubio following his botched attempts to sell stakes in the World Cup to private investors. The Independent's football writer Miguel Delaney says the backlash is growing.
17: We're going to see, I think, a lot of withdrawals. Finland and Wales have already led the way in that. They've done so by this morning. England are expected to follow. I think we'll see pretty much all of the European nations do the same, as well as a lot of Central American nations.
11: And that's your news and sport at just after 3 o'clock on Q Radio. I'm Linda Bryans. I'll have more in an hour.
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0: Thanks, Linda. This afternoon will be mainly dry with some bright spells. Rain spreading north late in the afternoon, but staying very warm and humid with a top temperature of 23 degrees. And looking at tonight, we'll see more widespread rain in places with the low getting down to 15.

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0: It's Dermot Kennedy and Something to Someone. You're listening to Q Radio. The time is 4:15. And shall we make somebody a winner?
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0: Yes, Dog Royal, Northern Ireland's premier dog festival, proudly sponsored by Gain Elite Complete Dog Nutrition, is happening on Sunday the 9th of August. 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But today and every day this week, during the afternoon show, we are giving away a family pass to Dog Royal, plus 3 months of Gain Elite Complete Dog Nutrition dog food. Fabulous prize. Really, really lovely if you are a dog owner out there. And all you had to do to win this prize today is tell me, who is this? I've got lots of entries in today. A lot of people wanting to win this prize. Well, first of all, I need to tell you who our mystery dog was. It was, of course, Scooby-Doo. So well done if you got that. It was Scooby-Doo. But there can only be one winner today. Well, one winner and their dog. So two winners, really. And the winners of our prize of our family pass to Dog Royal and the 3 months of Gain Elite Complete Dog Nutrition today are Megan and Nova.
2: Well, I got it.
0: Yes, yay! You did. Well done to Megan and Nova. You're today's winners. You'll be receiving that family pass of Dog Royal and the 3 months of Gain Elite Complete Dog Nutrition. And commiserations if you didn't win today. A lot of people trying to win this prize today, but fear not, because we are doing this every day this week between 1 and 4 o'clock. So if you didn't win today, make sure you tune in every day this week for your chance to win. And I've got time for a few more songs before I hand you over to the amazing Abe Sese, including music from Take That and David Guetta after this.
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1: That's Me Away. Up next is Drive with the one and only Abe Sesay. He'll be bringing you all the usual crack for your Monday afternoon and evening, including things that make you go, traffic jam and 3-2-1. 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
12: Q Radio Newsroom at 4 o'clock. I'm Linda Bryans. These are your top stories this afternoon. 2 children have been injured in a racially motivated hate crime in Holyrood, County Down. 2 properties were targeted just after 11 o'clock last night. Police received reports of stones being thrown through the windows of a house at Church Green. The children were in the living room at the time and received grazes to their face and shoulder when they were struck with debris. Officers say the young family inside were left terrified and distressed. Elsewhere today, thousands of people are attending a range of events on day 2 of the Fla Ciall na hÉireann. As well as international performers, visitors from around the world have come to the city of Belfast. Colleen O'Hara is one of those visiting from Toronto.
13: Walking through the city and seeing pop-up musicians and even children playing the harp and the fiddle and just a good little energy and vibe going on in every corner of the downtown here in the city centre. As well as lots of fun at the pubs and having a good time with new friends and family, and we're so glad we came this week.
12: Well, the weather's holding so far, but there's a Met Office warning for tomorrow for thunderstorms across Northern Ireland. Forecasters say there could be some disruption to transport and to outdoor events. The yellow alert's in place from midday until 9 in the evening. The DUP's Sammy Wilson's being investigated by Westminster Standards Commissioner. The East Antrim MP is accused of a failure to declare an interest in accordance with Parliament's Code of Conduct. And in Dublin, thousands have gathered for a public wake for the singer-songwriter Glenn Hansard. The 56-year-old died on Wednesday in a motorbike accident in Lucan. His funeral is to take place tomorrow. That's your headline news at 4 o'clock. There's more of your local stories next.
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0: The police are reminding everyone to lock doors and windows when they leave their homes, as summer can present an easy invite to burglars. Newry, Mourne and Down had the second highest break-in rate last year with 110 incidents per 100,000 people out of a total of more than 1,800 all over Northern Ireland. And the RNLI has marked 25 years of keeping beaches safer by delivering lifeguard protection to coastal communities. Across the UK, 245 beaches are patrolled. Here, all of the main North Coast locations are serviced, and the initiative has been extended to include Cranfield, Torella and Murlough in County Down.
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14: That's the sound of a Yeti in the fridge. 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
7: 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Kindly brought to you by Boyd Stores Hill Street, Newry. Going to the beach? Boyd's has all your essentials sorted.
12: In football, Newcastle have rejected an opening bid from Arsenal for their captain Bruno Guimaraes. The midfielder has 2 years remaining on his current contract at St James's Park. And in golf, Irishwoman Leona Maguire has been included in Team Europe for next month's Solheim Cup after being the highest ranked player not to qualify automatically. She's one of Anna Nordqvist's captain's picks, along with England's Mimi Rhodes. That's your news and sport at just after four on Q Radio. I'm Linda Bryant. I'll have an update at 5 o'clock.
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16: Well, this evening, cloudy, some outbreaks of rain. 15 will be the overnight low. Looking ahead to tomorrow, it's going to start off cloud with some rain or drizzle, and then heavy, possible thundery showers by Tuesday afternoon. Top temperature, 22. Good afternoon. Thanks to Noel. Noel will be back tomorrow. But for now, you got me. Here we are, and here we go. And it's Pitbull.

0: Good afternoon, it's Q Radio. To almost 20 past four, there's Jason Derulo. Your weekend wins. What did you achieve over the weekend? Hello to the Colin Gales. They took part in the Fela 10K. Well done to you. Josie celebrated her 70th birthday in the Canal Court with the family. In fact, that's the show that I was working on. It was brilliant, absolutely brilliant. We did the Mamma Mia show, and Josie celebrated with all of the girls out on force, and it was lovely to meet you, Josie, and Jackie as well, your sister. Brandy, weekend win for me. Brandy fixed the toilet. Good on you. It's been needed fixed for about a year now, and he fixed the toilet. Good on you. Keep these coming in. Your weekend wins, don't care how big or how small they are. Get them through on 07702-687-001.
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0: Right, first look at the traffic across Northern Ireland. Derry, Londonderry starting there, and traffic is moving well across the city. Wee bit of traffic on the Clooney Road. Nothing major at all. East Belfast, now due to an emergency NIE works, there's a one-way closure has been put in place at Mount Pottinger Road, and this is from the junction of the Albert Bridge Road. So local diversions are in place, and if you're on the M2 approaching Nelson Street, traffic is slow there. And that's all I've got. You're up to date. The Q Radio travel number for anything else is 90 890 110. On the way, music from Franz Ferdinand, and we're also going to play the first Things That Make You Go Hmm of the week as well. Your chance to win a Q Radio Things That Make You Go Hmm mug.
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0: and there is Pixie Lott. Right, coming up on your very latest news with Linda, then we're back with the traffic jam next.
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Q Radio, your hits, your throwbacks. There is Stella Lefty. Before that, it was Lenny Marlin, a really, really good throwback. Sitting down here, just a heads up, on Wednesday, we're going to be having a winning day this Wednesday, and you could be getting your hands on a pair of tickets for one of the Custom House Square gigs on The Breakfast Show. They're going to be giving you the chance to get your hands on the Faithless tickets. Yaz has got the Proclaimers. Jordan will have the Tom Jones tickets. That's going to be the 12th of August. And I will have, and this is sold out, by the way, but if you want to get your hands on a pair of tickets for Lush Classical, make sure you're tuned in to Q Radio on Wednesday. That's this Wednesday. Right, we got the traffic jam coming up. First, Despacito.

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1: Right, this is the part of the show we do, the Traffic Jam, and you get to vote for one of the next three songs you're about to hear. Now, if you want to cast your vote, all you need to do is WhatsApp 07702-687-001. Let's get the jam generator going. Which one of these songs would you like to hear the most? And there's the first one, Suggs, and their version of Cecilia. If you want to vote for this song, I just need Suggs. Suggs, that's it. Tina Murr, Never Gonna Let You Go. If you want to hear this, I need Tina.

0: if you want to hear Alicia Keys, This Girl Is On Fire, I need fire or a fire emoji. So there you go. Suggs, Tina, or fire. Which song would you like to hear as our traffic jam today? The song that gets the most votes is the song that's going to be played.
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0: The traffic's moving pretty well. In Belfast, the West Link from Broadway to York Street is slow. M2 approaching the Nelson Street off slip. And in East Belfast, due to an NIE emergency works, there's a one-way closure been put in place, and this is on Mount Pottinger Road from the Albert Bridge Road junction. So that's what's going on there. Derry, Londonderry, the Clooney Road, still a bit of traffic on the Clooney Road, nothing major. Omagh traffic is moving well, and Enniskillen, Newry, and that's all I've got. 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
0: Now, Andrew texted me, he said, yeah, there's a crash, a big crash, the Ballysalla Road, and it's backed up. That's in Newtonards, Bangor, kind of near Clandy Boy Hotel. So if you're stuck in traffic in that vicinity, that's what's going on. We'll keep an eye on it. Elsewhere in Belfast, traffic is moving pretty well, actually. Wee bit of traffic on the approach to York Street Junction, if you're on the West Link. M2 approaching Nelson Street off slip as well. Wee bit of traffic. And a one-way closure has been put in place on Mount Pottinger Road, and that's from the junction of the Albert Bridge Road, and that's because of an NIE Works emergency. That's all I've got. You're up to date, and we're going to play our wee music quiz. Looking forward to this. 3, 2, 1, next.
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0: It's Q Radio with your hits and your throwbacks, of course. We're playing 3-2-1, like three songs, 2 seconds, one act. Ricky said it's definitely Def Leppard. It's not Def Leppard. I love the enthusiasm. It's definitely not, but I'll play it for you again, right? All of those songs are from the same act. Anne in New York, you're spot on. Anne, you were one of the first in with the correct answer, so well done. Three songs, 2 seconds, one act. Can you tell me who it is? It's not AC/DC either, Sharon. Sharon thought it was AC/DC. Have a guess, put your name on. We're going to get somebody on. I'll tell you next.
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15: From the Q Radio newsroom at 6 o'clock, I'm Linda Bryant. These are your top stories this evening. Violent racist attacks on two houses in Hollywood and County Down have left a young family traumatised and their children cut by flying glass. The incidents happened around 11 o'clock last night, as Michael McMillan reports.
16: Attackers threw stones, shattering the front windows of a house in Church Green. Two children in the living room received grazes to their faces and one was cut on the shoulder. Shortly afterwards, another house in nearby Church Road was targeted. Windows were smashed and a car outside was also damaged. A quantity of cash was stolen. Police are appealing for witnesses, describing the incidents as appalling and leaving a young family terrified and distressed.
15: The Northern Ireland-born comedian Jimmy Cricket has died after a short illness. He was 80 years old. His family announced the news on social media. They said he spent the last few days surrounded by family, love, laughter and songs. Thousands of people are attending a range of events on day two of the Fla Cuil na hÉireann, as well as international performers, local talents being showcased. The Innova Irish Dance Company from Port Stewart had top billing at the City Hall earlier.
5: My name is Alan McCauley and we were on the main gig rig stage at the Fla. It was really fun and there was a big crowd as well, so that made it even more fun.
14: Have you ever danced in front of a crowd like this before?
5: Not as big, no.
17: I'm Rebecca. We did some traditional pieces, some jigs and some hornpipes, and then we did a tribute to Belfast at the end. They were cheering and clapping and they really enjoyed it and they were singing along.
15: In other news today, the DUP Sammy Wilson's being investigated by Westminster Standards Commissioner. The East Antrim MP is accused of a failure to declare an interest in accordance with the Parliament Code of Conduct. And the English Football Association is joining the Welsh FA in withdrawing its backing for Gianni Infantino's re-election as the FIFA president. He allegedly wants the Trump administration to shore up his position after he abandoned plans to sell off stakes in the World Cup. That's your headline news at 6, but Sonia's got more of your local stories next.
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18: The police are reminding everyone to lock doors and windows when they leave their homes, as summer can present an easy invite to burglars. Newry, Mourne and Down had the second highest break-in rate last year with 110 incidents per 100,000 people out of a total of more than 1,800 all over Northern Ireland. And the RNLI has marked 25 years of keeping beaches safer by delivering lifeguard protection to coastal communities. Across the UK, 245 beaches are patrolled. Here, all of the main North Coast locations are serviced and the initiative has been extended to include Cranfield, Torella and Murlock in County Down.
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15: Ireland's Leona Maguire has been included in Team Europe for Golf Solheim Cup after she was the highest ranked player not to qualify automatically. She's one of Anna Nordqvist's captain's picks for the competition. It takes place in the Netherlands next month. Maguire says she can't wait to help Europe win back the trophy.
22: I think this will be a great team. I think there's a really nice dynamic amongst the team and it's nice to be on a winning Solheim Cup team. Losing isn't as fun, so I think there's definitely a little bit of extra motivation there to try and be on the right side of it again this year.
15: And Newcastle have rejected an opening bid from Arsenal for their captain Bruno Guimarães. The midfielder has 2 years remaining on his current contract at St James's Park. Well, that's your news and sport at just after 6 o'clock on Q Radio. I'm Linda Bryans. There'll be a national news update in an hour.
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0: Tonight's overnight low will be 15, some light rain expected. Tomorrow, more rain to start Tuesday, and then any showers will turn heavy, some thundery showers possible for Tuesday afternoon. Top temperature will be 22.

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1: With Mulcairn's Eurospar, Fork Hill Road, Newry. 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
2: And a final traffic update from me this evening. Traffic is moving well across Northern Ireland. Just in East Belfast, a reminder, there's a one-way closure and it's in place from Mount Pottinger Road, and that's from the junction of the Albert Bridge Road. But that's it. Amy will be back tomorrow on The Breakfast Show with your traffic updates bright and early from 6 o'clock.
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0: 7, the chart rundown of the 7 biggest and most streamed songs of today. Olivia Rodrigo, Stupid Song, in at 5 for Monday. Then Ariana Grande, Hate That I Made You Love Me, moving up 2 spots to 4.
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0: Stay right there. We will find out exactly who's in that top 3 tonight as we continue to count down the 7 biggest songs of today next. Q.
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1: How gorgeous is that this week's One to Watch? Chris Bolt with his latest single released just a couple of weeks back called Travelling. He has big things ahead, trust me, and he's heading out on tour. Going to be playing the Limelight in Belfast on the 5th of September. So if you haven't already, you should definitely go and grab a ticket, because guaranteed next time he is back in Belfast, it's going to be a lot harder to get your tickets. Our spotlight track for this week, playing it for you every single evening, and you can hear it again same time tomorrow.
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Corn and Little More Time from his fourth studio album, Dinner Party, which was a former album spotlight on the show on all of this week. A brand new album to delve into. It's Monday, so we have the first album spotlight track on the way in exactly 1 hour, around about 9:30. So stay with me if you can all of this week, delving in to Ariana Grande. Her eighth studio album, Petal, dropped on Friday there, just a couple of days ago, and I have spent the weekend listening from start to finish, and it is such a good album. So as I said, Monday's album spotlight track on the way in about an hour's time. Right now though, James Arthur, Anne Marie, and a gorgeous rendition of Rewrite the Stars. You know I-

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1: If you had told me a couple of years back Madonna would be teaming up with Sabrina Carpenter, I don't know if I would have believed you, but it works so well. That is Bring Your Love. It's on Q Radio Evenings Monday. You're with Kushla, of course, 3 until 10 o'clock. I hope you're having a great first day of the week. Back to Porridge, of course, after the weekend. And someone who I would say had a pretty good weekend because he broke a 73-year-old record to become the longest running UK number one single. And I have that track on the way to you after this.
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0: Lizzo and Jess, it's Q Radio, Kushla with you, and of course, Monday evening, every single week on the show, I spotlight a brand new album, pick out 4 tracks, playing a new one every single weeknight at 9:30, and all of this week, we are delving into Ariana Grande. She dropped her 8th album, Petal, on Friday just past, and it is so, so good. I've spent the weekend listening, loving this album. And of course, she is currently on her Eternal Sunshine tour. This is her first global tour in more than 7 years. And it looks so, so beautiful. I've seen so many clips of it online. And the album, 10 out of 10. Apparently, it's all about her breakup. But we will tell you more about the album and get you on some brand new music from it. Coming up at 9:30, so stay there.
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Roland Keaton and Loving Each Day. It's Q Radio. We are just a couple of minutes away from getting on Monday's album spotlight track. Brand new music from Ariana Grande coming up straight after CeeLo Green.

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0: Polymers. That is wrapped up on Q Radio for your Monday night. And that one is taking us up to just after 20 past 10. Georgia here with you, keeping you company right up until midnight. And we are continuing our 10 to 10 next with a pop sensation. Don't go anywhere.
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0: hearing this track just makes me want to relive Pitbull all over again at Belsonic. It was such a good night. And if you were one of the ones that seen Pitbull, I'm sure you are agreeing with me right now. That was his collaboration with Kesha. That was Timber on cue. Okay, on the way, as we continue our 10 to 10, I've got John Newman, so don't go anywhere.
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0: Justin Timberlake really was that guy back in the day. Still is. Throwing it all the way back to 2006 for that one. That is Justin Timberlake and Sexy Back on Q Radio. And I can't believe that makes that track 20 years old. That is crazy. Okay, we've got The Lars on the way, followed by some One Direction and a track for all you Swifties. So don't go anywhere.
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0: Tequila Settle. That is This Is Me from The Greatest Showman, an absolute tune. I love that song. And yes, we're playing a bit of musical theatre on Q Radio, but I'm definitely loving it. Okay, we've got Gracie Abrams on the way, so don't go anywhere.
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